left the flat? 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Your hands.

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0: 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Yeah.
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1: Well, a good time to get a thing done. 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February, I felt the same as I do now.

nothing. 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

0: Needs to be making shit, you know, like, just got my fucking head. You know what I'm saying? I'm talking to myself now.
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1: Well, the good times compared to Finland. 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Baby Larry, I felt the same as I did.

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we only had one more day. What is the last thing you'd say? If we only had one more day. What is the last thing you'd say? What is the last thing you'd say?

What if we can't run away? Cause no one was willing to change. So much that I'd like to say. So much that I'd like to say. What if we can't run away? And this is the price that we pay. So much that I'd like to say.